promised me that you would love me and that we'd be one forever. 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
0: 192, from me to you. That's right.